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Let us take the locomotion. 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Gonna miss the party line. Put your body into action. Let us start a chain reaction.

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2: 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It's going down. 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And we doing this for the...

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passado, no presente, energia na veia. 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We're going to dance. And have some.